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0: Do whatever it takes to get that feeling first thing in the morning. Whatever works for you, meditation, reading, gratitude, music, exercise, these are all good options that get you in state. When your mind is positive and clear, you can handle just about anything, can't you? And when you can face challenges with a clear mind, they lose their power. They no longer halt your progress. They no longer have a strangle over your day or your life. You simply choose the best way to move forward and move on. Take control of the morning so you take control of your day. Own the morning so you can own your day. Start your day right so the rest of your day falls into place. Schedule that time. It's more important than anything. Sleep 30 minutes less if you need to. Give this to yourself.
1: And every morning when we wake up, we need to empty out anything negative from the day before. Somebody offended you at work. They didn't treat you right. It's easy to let that offense stay. Feels good to carry around a grudge, but you have to be disciplined. Say, no, I am not giving this offense any room. I am not going to let it sour my day. They hurt you once. Don't let them continue to hurt you by holding on to the offense. Being offended is not harming them, it's harming you. It's taking up space you need for the good things that move you toward your destiny. Or you wake up in the morning and thoughts of worry come. How are you going to pay your bills? What if the medical report's not good? You'll never get out of this problem. Don't allow that in. Don't make the mistake of dwelling on it. Just say, no thanks, I know God's in control. He's got me in the palm of his hand. He'll get me to where I'm supposed to be. Take inventory of what you're giving space to. Life is too short to go through it with negative things holding us down.
0: Can you do more? Can you be more? If you know you can be more, you need to commit to being more, and you need to start now. You need to commit now to start every day with the mindset of someone who loves life. The mindset of someone who is going to win the day, no matter what happens. You won't lose. You will win, or you will learn. You will win the day because you will set your day up to win. Give thanks in advance for the things you want. Put that intention out into the world. Thank you for this day. Thank you for the amazing opportunities coming my way. Thank you for the character I show today. Thank you for every smile today. Thank you for every laugh, every moment of fun. Wake up with intention by setting those intentions the night before. Wake up with only positive intentions. The morning is not the time for phones, not the time for work or problem solving. The morning is the time to get in sync with what you want. Create an unbreakable morning routine, a consistent routine that will soon bring consistent results. If you don't start your day off in the right mindset, at the first challenge or test, you will break. You will respond with negativity rather than positivity. And what are the chances of challenges showing up? Probably around 100%. So make sure you are ready for those challenges. Ready with an unbreakable spirit. Ready with a positive mindset. Ready to redirect any negative.
2: We all have the same amount of time, but some people make the most of it, and some drudge through it. Make the most of yours. Live with a smile on your face. Believe you are deserving of a great life.
0: Plan your day. If you know where you're going, you will eventually get where you need to go. If you have no direction, you will end up in the wrong section. Successful people have intention and they have direction. They know where they're going. That is why they get there.
3: All right, so voilà comment se boire un bien avec positivité. Oh, l'esprit tout, hein. So, voilà, guys, nous continuons avec nos playlists, of course, mais nous 15 minutes après 6 et à partir de 6h30, nous nouvelles en créole, suivi par nos morning prayer segment de ce pour à l'écoute. Mon fini gagné, mon message, petit mon good morning DJ, I feel like Superman today. Hope you started your day well. Et lui aussi, non, mais petite chanson, ça, c'est le côté, l'email qui finit, sorry, ça, c'est le côté 51, 71. Bon,

Good morning. Welcome to the news summary for this Tuesday, the 12th of May. The President paid a tribute to nurses for their compassion, dedication and essential contribution to the well-being of the people of Seychelles. He recognized the important role nurses play, not only in healthcare, but also in education, sports, the military and social services, especially in addressing challenges such as chronic diseases, mental health and elderly care. He also acknowledged nurses involved in research, leadership and advanced

studies, as well as young people aspiring to join the profession. The message highlighted the government's commitment to supporting nurses through investments in the new hospital and expanded training opportunities. On behalf of the government and the people of Seychelles, the president expressed sincere gratitude to all nurses and encouraged them to continue serving with compassion, courage and humanity. The Minister for Health says that the ministry remains committed to supporting and strengthening the capacity of nurses through training, professional development, better working environment, work welfare initiatives, and a stronger system that allows nurses to develop and take leadership positions. Minister Marvin Fani made the statement on the occasion of the International Day of Nurses today. It says that competent nurses not only save lives, they also strengthen families, communities, and the future of our nation. Minister Fani thanked and expressed appreciation for all nurses who are working in different places across the country and noted that their professionalism, resilience and compassion continue to inspire confidence in our health system. The Office of the President has announced an independent audit into importations reportedly facilitated through State House between 2021 and 2025. The decision follows public concerns raised by President Dr. Patrick Amini during a recent press conference, as well as subsequent statements and responses, including comments made by former President Wavell Ramkelawan. According to the Office of the President, the former President's latest statement has raised additional questions and contradictions that require clarification and independent verification. President Amini has therefore directed that a thorough audit be conducted to examine all relevant importation records, customs clearances, transaction, operational procedures and related processes linked to goods imported through State House during the period under review. The findings and recommendations of the audit will be made public upon completion. President Amini has reaffirmed the government's commitment to transparency, accountability, institutional integrity, and maintaining public trust in the Office of the President. The Commission of Inquiry to investigate the CCCL quarry explosion that occurred at Petit Paris Marais on 7th December 2023, established by President Patrick Amini, will investigate the causes and circumstances of the explosion, compliance with the legal and regulatory requirements, post-explosion investigations, possible liabilities, and related matters outlined in its official terms of reference. Public hearings will be held with the details to be published on the Commission's website. Members of the public will, with relevant information, are encouraged to come forward and provide evidence or submissions to the Commission through email, telephone, or in person at the Palais de Justice, Île du Port, on the following dates: 12 May, today, from 9:30 a.m. to 3 p.m., 14th May, 9:30 a.m. to 3 p.m., 19th May, from 9:30 a.m. to 3 p.m., and the 21st of May, from 9:30 a.m. to 3 p.m. The Commission states that all submissions will remain strictly confidential, with the measures in place to protect anonymity. It may also consider granting certificates of indemnity to individuals who provide full and truthful disclosure. The public is urged to cooperate with the Commission in the interest of justice, public safety, and the rule of law. International news, a number of UK cabinet ministers is calling for Sir Keir Starmer to set out a timetable for his resignation, leading to splits at the top of government. Six ministerial

heads, the lowest rung of government, have been replaced by number 10 after they either quit or called Sir Keir to set out a timetable for his replacement. And the tally of Labour MPs calling for Sir Keir to resign or set out a timetable for his resignation has reached 72 by the early hours of today. In a speech earlier, the PM insisted he will prove the doubters wrong and will not be quitting. He admitted the government had made mistakes, but said he had got the big political choices right. The cabinet will formally meet first thing this morning. With this, we come to the end of our news summary. Thank you for your attention. Have a pleasant day.

0: you notice for the news in English. And our weather forecast for today, we'll be expecting some scattered showers with maximum temperature recorded 30 degrees Celsius, a minimum 25 degrees Celsius. Wind direction southeast and speeds with 20 to 45 kilometers per hour, which will make the state of the sea moderate. So there you have it, your weather forecast here on Paradise FM. Up next, the kids section.
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0: Tuesday. Good morning. Welcome back in our kids section. 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Let's check out our answers. We got good morning, the skin from Nialion. Bonjour. Nous, on a l'imeo qui finit avec, c'est un petit bonjour quand même, l'imeo qui finit avec ma sexy sniff, skin. Nous, on Ralph Petitmont. Good morning, the largest organ is the lungs. Ok, Ralph. Nous, on extreme the answer skin from Enron Talma. Have a nice day. Have a nice day too. Nungai, largest organ of the human body is the skin. Blessed Tuesday to all from Ava and Hans. Good morning, guys. Et aussi Aika Joubert. Blessed day, everyone. Is human is the skin. Okay? So, mon souhaité mon biadi ou non? Aika, right? Alright, dans nous WhatsApp, nous ok, nous gagnons un petit message de nos applications avant nous. Regarde, nous bon WhatsApp et bon voice note même. So, good morning, good morning, good morning, good morning.
1: Hello, my name is Nia Chiwa, and the largest organ is the skin. Bye, have a nice day.
0: Have a nice day, Mami Hatsiwa, nous n'est l'autre là.
2: Hi, I'm Musa, the answer is skin.
0: Alright, Mouzaina, vous avez un petit voice note. Wow, yes, mon bien vous échez. 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Alright, so nous continuons avec notre voice note. 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
3: 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My name is Mia Chino, and the answer is the skin, because it's on your body. Have a nice day.
0: Have a nice day, too. Alright, so mon bien gardé, de Mia Chino, là, eh? Good morning.
4: Now I know how the largest organ is skin. Have a nice day.
0: Have a nice day, too.
5: Morning, the answer is skin from Adam. Have a nice day.
0: Have a nice day to Adam. All right, Liam Toulon is here today early. Bonjour.
6: Good morning, this is Liam Toulon. The answer is the skin. Have a nice day. Bye-bye.
0: Bye-bye. Have a nice day, Liam. All right, Nuna Harleen. Good morning, Harleen.
7: Morning, DJ Extreme. My name is Harleen, and the answer is skin. And happy Nurses Day to my mother. Bye.
0: Bye. Happy Nurses Day to your mother, too. So she's a nurse. So yes, Didi, merci beaucoup pour tout bon sketchos qui fait pour nous, eh? All right, bonjour.
8: Good morning, it's Leo, and the answer is the skin, because the skin is the largest organ in the body. Bye-bye.
0: Bye-bye, Leo. Have a nice one. Tyler.
9: Good morning, my name is Tyler. The largest organ in the human body is the skin. Have a nice day. Bye.
0: Bye. Good morning.
10: Good morning, my name is Carla. The answer is skin. Have a blessed day. Bye.
0: Bye, Carl. Have a blessed day.
11: Hi, my name is Anela, and the answer is skin. Bye. Have a nice day.
0: Have a nice day, Anela. All right, Nuna, Elvira, et Eli Chima aussi, c'est mon même affaire. Bonjour, merci beaucoup. Bonjour.
12: Good morning, Uncle Extreme. How are you? It's Eloise. Happy Tuesday, everybody. So the answer is our skin. Bye. Have a nice day, everybody.
0: Bye, Eloise. Have a nice day, too. Good morning.
13: Morning, DJ Extreme. My name is Jarrell, and the answer is skin.
0: All right, Jarrell. Thank you very much. Answer is skin. Good morning, Extreme. It's Nathan Jean-Vol. Et dis-moi, answer skin. Nous avons des favoris là aussi. 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
14: Hello, my name is Halime. And the answer is your skin. Have a nice day. Goodbye.
15: Hello, DJ Extreme. My name is Kea. And the answer is skin. Today is Tuesday.
0: Today is Tuesday, Taco Tuesday. So thank you guys, thank you. So, des petits enfants là, tu viens. 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
1: 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Bye, have a nice day.
0: Have a nice day. So Tyler Jimo liver. All right. Team Solid.
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2: Zion
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3: The answer is so easy. That's right. Your skin.
0: Okay.
2: Bye, have a nice day, Team Solid, over and out.
0: Yes, Team Solid, it's too easy. All right, merci beaucoup, merci beaucoup. Good morning, good morning, good morning, Mubasa Visa.
5: Good morning, the light is on, can't you see the skin?
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5: Ellie.
0: What's your name? Your name is Ellie. Thank you very much, Ellie. Have a nice day. All right, Nona Haley. Good morning, Haley.
7: Haley, the extreme. It's Haley, and the answer is liver. Bye. Have a nice day.
0: Have a nice day, Haley. Good morning.
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2: It's Disha
4: and Liv.
2: The answer is the skin. It's the largest organ in the human body. Have a nice day. Bye.
0: Bye. Have a nice day too, Nona Elia William Osintimo. It's our skin. Okay, good morning.
8: Good morning, DJ Extreme. My name is Aiden. The answer is skin.
0: Good morning, Aiden. Thank you. The answer is skin. Okay, bonjour.
9: Good morning, DJ Extreme.
0: Hello.
9: It's Lucas.
10: And Jai.
9: And the answer is the skin. Have a nice day. Bye.
0: Bye.
11: Hi, DJ Extreme. It's Lucas.
10: And Jai again.
9: And the answer is, if you're talking internal body, it's the liver.
0: Okay, talking internal body, it's the liver. Okay, thank you very much. Comme si j'avais caché le téléphone, non? Okay, good morning, Abigail Austin.
12: 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The answer is the skin from Abigail and
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12: Bye-bye, have a nice day.
0: Bye-bye, have a nice day too. All right, nous continuons. Bonjour.
13: Good morning, it's Elia Kami.
0: Hello, Elia.
13: The answer is the skin is the largest organ and the liver.
11: Inside.
13: Bye, have a nice day.
0: Bye.
13: Bye.
0: Have a nice day, Elia. Bye. Okay, mon petit Staniela, bonjour.
14: Hey, DJ Extreme. It's me, Staniela. And the answer is the skin, I think.
0: Mm-hmm.
14: Bye. Have a nice day.
0: Bye. Have a nice day, too. Good morning.
15: Good morning. My name is Paige. And the largest organ in the human body is the skin. Bye. Have a nice day.
0: Bye. Have a nice day. I'm to shout out for Egg Brown. Yeah. Yeah, no, my call, I'm bleeding past you, no. No, the skin from David. No, bonjour.
16: It's Maev. It's been a long time.
0: Yes.
16: And the answer is skin. Bye. Have a nice day.
0: Yes, Nile, that's been a long, long time. Eh? Have a nice day, too. Good morning.
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0: Hello.
17: The answer is skin. My name is Shaylee. Have a nice day.
0: Have a nice day, Shaylee. Serena.
18: Hey, DJ Extreme, how are you? I'm fine. And the answer is the skin from Serena. Have a blessed day. Bye.
0: Bye. Bonjour.
19: Hey, DJ Extreme, my name is Kali Rose. The answer is the skin. Bye. Have a nice day.
0: Bye. Bye, Khalil. Have a nice day. All right, guys. So, pour bon kinzi lungs, mon poudzio non. Pour bon kinzi liver, okay, internal. So, mon spéo, the whole human body, okay? The whole human body. Après, na tout la plupart du orange skin. So, qu'on est quoi? Skin, skin, skin, skin. So, yes, voilà. So, petit information. So, the average adult skin can be laid out. If it's laid out flat on, it could be the size, roughly the size of a twin-size blanket. Okay? And your skin is accounted for around 15% of your total body weight. So, let's say you're 100 kilos. Your skin is 15 kilos. Okay? And also, some little factors, you know, did you know that your skin constantly renews itself? So about 30,000 to 40,000 dead skin cells every minute falls down, okay? Falls down and you grow a completely new outer layer of skin roughly every 28 to 30 days or a month. So did you know you had like 100 of different skins since you were born? Did you know that, huh? So one empty factor for you kids.

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1: All right, good morning, sports fans. Let's check it out. Let's check on some sports updates. Let's kick it off with some NBA playoffs. So the Wolves fight back. Minnesota Timberwolves, 114, and San Antonio Spurs, 109. So the Wolves survived a late charge from Wemby and Co. to win by 5 at the Target Stadium, at the Target Center. So this series is turning into absolute marathon. And tonight's matches, can Lakers avoid the sweep against OKC? It's legacy time for LeBron James. And in football, okay, so Tottenham fans are currently writing a letter to the Premier League asking if they can just skip to the 70th minute to 90th minute of every match. All right, so Tottenham 1, Leeds United 1. Spurs took the lead through teenage sensation Matthias Tell in the 50th minute. And for a while, it looked like they climbed further up the table. But Leeds refused to roll over. So in the 74th minute, Dominic Calvert-Lewin stepped up and buried the penalty to snatch a point. So the standing, it's a point that does more for Leeds' survival than Spurs' pride. So Tottenham remain stuck in mid-table, while Leeds edge further away from the trapdoor. And also, a massive midweek clash is looming as Manchester City travels to Crystal Palace tomorrow. So let's check out some football gossip. Manchester City are contenders to sign Real Madrid and Brazilian forward Vinicius Junior with just a year left on the 25-year-old's contract at the Bernabeu. But Bayern Munich have made contact with Newcastle United over a move for England winger Anthony Gordon. But there is a £20 million gap in valuations between the clubs. French forward Bradley Barcola could leave Paris Saint-Germain in the summer, with Arsenal, Liverpool and Barcelona interested in the 23-year-old. And also moving on with some football gossip, Tottenham boss Roberto De Zerbi wants to trigger the option Spurs have to turn 30-year-old Portugal midfielder Joao Palhinha's loan move from Bayern Munich into a permanent switch for £27 million. Barcelona have a limit of about 100 million euros to sign Argentina striker Julian Alvarez from Atlético Madrid, but are waiting to see if the 26-year-old pushes for a move before attempting any transfer. Serbia striker Dusan Vlahovic will be out of contract at Juventus this summer and is waiting for Barcelona and Bayern Munich to try to sign him. Manchester City are in talks with 24-year-old Croatia defender Joško Gvardiol about extending his contract with the club. Brighton, Leeds United and West Ham could try to scupper Brentford's move for 19-year-old RB Salzburg's Austrian defender Yannick Schuster. And Everton will have to step up their efforts to sign Burnley defender Maxime Istiv, as Bayer Leverkusen are keen on the 23-year-old Frenchman. So yes, shout out to La Liga champions, of course, Barcelona the champions. So félicitations, on connaît, Yuri, content, mauvais cause de son team là. So voilà, Satinou Sports Update, La Low Paradise FM, proudly sponsored by Absa Bank Seychelles. Your story matters. Bonjour à tous.

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1: 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You're in the driver's seat. 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
0: Alright, so good morning Capricorn. 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And my fellow Pisces, good morning. 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
1: What did he tell you?
0: 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Il a dit de prison.
1: But on the 6th, when you were present at the prison, okay, you were reported to work in the morning. Did you not notice anything happening at the prison?
0: Bon matin, non.
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0: no. Pour moi, tout est normal.
1: So when you were called on the 6th in the evening, okay, by Inspector Ivan Nicolas, you reported to the prison.
0: Yes.
1: So when you arrived at the prison, were you instructed

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Let's get the party started. See you at the bar, you was hardly talking. That's when I knew that your heart was scarring. Friends to lovers need a part to star in. Like, wait, babe, let me

0: birthday. This Saturday, the 16th of May, the Seychelles Nature Trail is back. The race kicks off at 7 a.m. from Constantinopolis Hotel, Poglo. Come early and cheer on our champions as they cross the finish line at Gontasmae Playing Field from 9:30 a.m. While you wait, enjoy our family fun day with live entertainment, a vibrant Creole bazaar, mouth-watering local food and drinks. And of course, SBC's Paradise FM team will be hosting the event live on site. And at 3 p.m., join us for the closing ceremony and awards presentation. The Seychelles Nature Trail. 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

The news, good afternoon. Most fatal road accident cases over the past 5 years are still under investigation by the police or are awaiting action from the Attorney General's office. During the past 5 years, a total of 57 fatal accidents were recorded. Minister James Kami provided the information during today's question time session in the National Assembly. He explained that some investigations were quite lengthy. He also said that many of the victims were young people involved in motorcycle accidents, and it was for this reason that the issuing of licenses for motorcycles have been suspended. The Commission of Inquiry into the riots that occurred at the Motaipose prison on the 5th and 6th December 2024 continues with its public session this morning. It was Sergeant Tony

0: Joe, a prison officer, who appeared before the commission this morning, where he told his version of what happened and was questioned by the commissioners. Sergeant Joe, who has 14 years with the prison services and who has several responsibilities, including being in charge of the room where he searches prisoners and everything that comes in and out of prison, says he arrived at work at the prison at 6 a.m. on December the 5th. On two occasions, the commissioner stopped him during his evidence, saying that he was giving confusing and contradicting what he said earlier.
1: Your testimony so far is not clear. You are saying one thing, then next you say something else. Right. So I just want to remind you that you took an oath to tell the truth. I also want to remind you that if you lie before the commission, you will be committing a criminal offense. I think just have that in mind as you tell your story, so that we don't get conflicting statements within 5-10 minutes.
0: The secretary of the Prison Inquiry Commission, Chelsea Albest, says that the commission is asking anyone who has any information or who would like to give any evidence to come forward. The public will be able to access the information of the commission, which is investigating the alleged riot that occurred at the Motaipose prison between the 5th to 6th December 2024. Since last week, several witnesses, including convicts, have begun to give evidence before an independent commission. Those who have spoken so far have given evidence about what they saw, heard, and what they went through between the 5th and 6th December 2024. The Commission Secretary, Chelsea Albest, said they are putting the information on their website.
2: So we have our own website, which is prisoninquiry.sc. You can visit the website, and on the website itself, we have the schedule for the different hearings, the time that it starts, and then whether it will be in public or it will be closed session. So if it's in public, the members of the public are welcome to attend, but if it is in camera, we please advise the members of the public to respect that they do not attend those sessions. But then as well, with the website, you can see more information about what the commission is all about, what is our role, what is our purpose, and then you can also find information regarding the members of the commission, the commissioners, and the secretary itself. So you won't get to see what is being told to the commission, because this is what the commission is taking in, especially those that are done in camera, because this is private and those witnesses wish to remain anonymous. So what you get to see on the website itself will be the dates and the time that the different witnesses will appear. But in terms of the details regarding what is being shared to the commission, that will not be available, because we are still at an early stage where we are collecting evidence. So we're not revealing those evidence. But to the members of the public, when they will come, they will attend the ones that are in public. They will hear, of course. But we are not making those evidence available on the website.
0: The construction of the new Il Soleil Health Center in Asope is expected to be completed before the end of this year, following several delays. Responding to a question from the member of the National Assembly of Asope, Sandra Sultan, regarding the progress of the project, the Minister for Health, Dr. Marvin Fani, stated that the facility was initially scheduled for completion in July. However, due to delays encountered during the construction process, the project is now expected to be completed in November this year. The project, which is being undertaken by Dubai Civil Engineering, is costing the government approximately 30 million rupees. Once completed, the health center will provide a wide range of services, including medical consultations, specialist care, emergency services, family planning, antenatal screening, physiotherapy, dental care, and public health services. Former President Wivaram Kalawan has called for stronger support and investment in nurses as the shirts mark International Nurses Day 2026 under the theme Our Nurses, Our Future. Caring for nurses strengthens economies.

0: in a message, President Ramkalawan, ex-President Ramkalawan, praised Shell's nurses for their resilience, compassion, and dedication across hospitals, clinics, community health centers, and home-based care. He also acknowledged challenges facing the profession, including long working hours, staffing pressures, and emotional strain. Mr. Ramkalawan stressed that improving working conditions, professional opportunities, and recognition of nurses is essential to strengthening the country's healthcare system and safeguarding social and economic future. The Ligne Democratique Seceloise has paid tribute to nurses and midwives across Seychelles on International Nurses Day. On International Nurses and Midwives Day, praising their dedication and vital role in the healthcare system. In a message signed by the Secretary General of the LDS, Mr. Philippe Morty, the party called for continued investment in the profession, including better working conditions, staff retention, and career development. This year's theme is Our Nurses, Our Future, Empowered Nurses Save Lives. In foreign news, there is no sign of a larger hantavirus outbreak after the evacuation of the last passengers from a disease-stricken cruise ship, the head of the UN Health Agency has said. But the World Health Organization's chief, Tedros Adhanom Ghebreyesus, warned the situation could change and there could still be more confirmed virus cases. The MV Honduras left Spain's Tenerife Island yesterday and is sailing to the Dutch port of Rotterdam. Two flights with the final group of 28 passengers landed in nearby Eindhoven today. Three people have died after traveling on the ship, an American and a French national who previously returned home have tested positive. Overall, seven cases have been confirmed. 12 employees at a Dutch hospital are now in quarantine over possible exposure to the virus after treating one of the evacuated passengers. And Starmer tells Cabinet he won't resign as growing number of MPs call for him to go. Keir Starmer's allies publicly back him as they leave a high-stakes Cabinet meeting in Downing Street. At the meeting, Starmer vowed to go on with the governing and told his top team a leadership contest has not been triggered. In chaotic scenes afterwards, several cabinet ministers spoke to reporters, but Health Secretary Wes Streeting, seen as likely leadership rival, ignored questions shouted by journalists. Starmer is under increasing pressure. The first government minister resigned earlier, joining 80 other Labour MPs who have urged the PM to quit immediately or draw up a timetable to leave. That's it for this news summary. Thanks for listening. A pleasant afternoon to all.
1: Ça mélange pas fait tous les jours dans Paradis. Et l'autre 60 minutes avec Paradise Session. Battement les caisses.

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0: This Saturday, the 16th of May, the Seychelles Nature Trail is back. The race kicks off at 7 a.m. from Constantifilia Hotel, Poglo. Come early and cheer on our champions as they cross the finish line at Gontasmae Plainfield from 9:30 a.m. While you wait, enjoy our family fun day with live entertainment, a vibrant Creole bazaar, mouth-watering local food and drinks. 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

hidden treasure in the waters blue. From the depth of the ocean to the mountains too, sparks the economic splendor of our islands, a source of energy which to many still remains a mystery. The blue economy, a strategy for our country to get back its financial autonomy, an opportunity to rise above the horizon. 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

0: 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But don't you think that this is over now? 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Is it over?
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